Dean, and you make it easy on Sunny Country 102.5. Well, thanks. I am to please. What are you doing right now? Headed home after a fine day on this Monday? You in the Five Cities Corridor doing about 7 right now? Yeah.

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Morgan Wallen on Sunny Country 102.5. So you've been thinking about that adult Halloween costume you've got to buy or make or be wearing at an upcoming party? Well, the first results are in. Americans say the most played out Halloween costume, the sexy anything. The sexy nurse, the sexy anything. No. Pirate costumes, number two, followed by Joker costumes. Don't do it. Lady Wilson on Sunny Country.

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Ashley Cook, and what have I been saying for years now? Ashley Cook, she had the one single to country radio, and I said, she's too good not to have another hit. Her voice is too good. And there it is. Baby Blue.

Sweet baby, Carrie Underwood on Sunny Country. I'm going to love you whether you like it or not. And in fact, if you're in the dating scene right now, you hipster, are you using a dating app? Well, if so, and you're unhappy with yours, good news, there's a new one. It's called Upward, and it's got new features. There's a chivalry mode. That's for women who don't want to make the first move. I can dig it. There's also a marriage timeline, which lets you suggest a proposed wedding date. See, the second one's not the best. I wouldn't like that. I'd be pressured. Here's Lauren Elena, Chase Matthew, All Me Exes.

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Bailey Zimmerman on Sunday Country 102.5. Took his clothes off in concert one time. He did. Yeah, it's not a big deal. It's his show. He can do what he wants. That was the number one song. Chevy Silverado. Oh, he can't? It's against the law. I see. Okay. Thank you. Dierks Bentley, Somewhere on a Beach. Oh, yes, please. On Sunday Country.

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Jason Aldean, Got What I Got on Sunny Country 102.5. And that song is very unique, isn't it? You could probably name that tune in two notes. Oh, and speaking of which, if you're looking for something good on TV tonight, I can't help you there. But name that tune, 8 o'clock on Fox. I used to love that show. And I could. I got down to like two notes on a lot of songs. Here's Tucker Wetmore, Brunette.

Ella Langley, weren't for the wind on Sunny Country 102.5. And if it weren't for the wind, this stupid criminal story would be, well, it'd have a different ending. Let's just say that. And basically, it's a lesson. A teenager in Florida was filming himself getting his hair cut in the middle of a busy road for a TikTok stunt. He was hit by a pickup truck, hospitalized in

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1: 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Oh, look at this. 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It's Hudson Westbrook. 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

Josh Ross, Hate How You Look on Sunny Country 102.5. Hey, it's Catfish, and I got a question for you. Are you going to Georgia anytime soon? Well, if you are, keep in mind this does not work. It's our next stupid criminal story. A 26-year-old man in Georgia was arrested last week after he faked a medical emergency and called 911 to avoid paying for his bill at Red Lobster. He owed $63.77 but thought his illness would get him out of it. Oh, what's your illness, sir? I'm allergic to lobster. I turned red all over.

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Real fine place to start on Sunny Country 102.5, or a great place to end. That's going to do it for me, Catfish. Thank you so much for listening. Have yourself a marvelous Monday night, and we'll talk again tomorrow. Hey, dear Mom and Dad.

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Sunny Country 102.5, Morgan Wallen, whiskey glasses, Kurt Olsen checking in. Hope you had a great Monday. Hope you're staying cool. Here's one from Jason Aldean on Sunny Country.

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Sunny Country 102.5 with Jason L. Dean, the truth. The Kurtles are with you, and this story may be true. John Party, maybe after a long day of work out on his ranch. Quite a story here. Boots off on Sunny Country 102.5.

0: 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It's Co's song, Jaded, the name of that. I'm Kurt Olson. Coming back, I've got music for you from Ashley Cook, who's coming to the Fremont Theater in San Luis Obispo real soon here. And one from Blake Shelton is next.
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Blake Shelton, God's Country. 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

Ashley Cook. 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We heard Baby Blues. Now it's Lainey Wilson with John Mayer. 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

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I need a favor. Now, into the time machine, we go back to 1991 for Trishy Yearwood. 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

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I'm Kurt Olsen with Zach Top right now, south of Sanity on Sunny Country.

Sunny Country with Morgan Wallen, 20 cigarettes. How are you? It's Kurt Olsen. Here's some Kenny Chesney to make us both feel better. Somewhere with you on Sunny Country.

0: Sunny Country with Lauren Elena, featuring Chase Matthew on that one. All My Exes, it's Kurt Olsen enjoying the music with you on this Monday night. Coming back, I've got more from Ella Langley, also one from Jason Aldean, and a song from Luke Combs next.
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Sunny Country with Luke Combs. She got the best of me. It's Curdles and with Jason Aldean. Don't tell on me. From Sunny Country.

Sunny Country with Ella Langley and Morgan Wallen together right there. I can't love you anymore. Now, some instructions and examples from Riley Green. Think as you drunk and try to keep it together on

0: 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Think as you drunk curdles and enjoying the music with you. A Monday night coming up for you. I've got one from Stella Lefty. Also, music from David Lee Murphy and a song for you from Post Malone next.
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That's called Water at a Wedding. I'm Kurt Olson, and this is Thomas Rhett on Sunny Country.

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I'm coming over. Coming up, I've got music from Shaboozy, and right now, Kenny Chesney, Carry On from Sunny Country 102.

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Or as Luke Bryan would say, drink a beer. 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

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Ben Hayes playing the tunes. Shaboozy, a little bit of good news on Sunny Country.

0: 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Last thing you need, that is Morgan Wallen. We'll get ready for Dustin Lynch coming to the Vina Robles Amphitheater October 18th. You want to listen to Jesse and Jay weekday mornings here on Sunny Country. They've got some tickets and you could be there. Keep it right here. The Central Coast's best country music continues. More great songs on the way. Co Wetzel featuring Ella Langley and Jaded. It's coming up.
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1: He's a ranch hand in a pinch, man. Hotter than the red on the cattle brand. Cause she's a gold digger with a quick trigger. A cast iron skillet swinging lid flipper.

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2: 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Are you kidding? 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

0: Del Lefty, Sunny Country 102.5, Jesse and Jay in the Marina. What's happening? Stella just is taking it on the chin lately. She was on, well, she wasn't on Saturday Night Live. They did a bit about her on Saturday Night Live's weekend update 2 weeks ago. And more posts showing her side by side, well, her song side by side with the ones that she allegedly copied. So she's earned that moniker, Stella Thefty. I'm still a fan, though. You know, she's 24 years old. How could you not be influenced by other artists, right? The comparisons are pretty blatant, though. They're pretty right up in your face, so take it for what it's worth. Little Big Town's on the way for you. Morgan Wallen and some Tucker Wetmer, too.
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0: Morgan Wallen and Thought You Should Know, Sunny Country 102.5, Jesse and Jay in the morning. Well, congratulations are in order for FBI Director Cash Patel. He's engaged to country singer Alexis Wilkins. He's 46 and she's 27. Is that scandalous? Maybe a little. What might be more scandalous is I'm a country radio DJ. I've never heard of Alexis Wilkins. Have you?
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Combs, Rethink Some Things. Sunny Country 102.5, Jesse and Jay in the morning. You know, being sick like this, and I don't know if it's the flu or what it is, but something going around, and lots of people have it. I have it. You know, as a broadcaster, the one thing about it is it lowers my voice about half an octave. Makes it sound more DJ-y. Hurts to talk, though. My throat

0: Ella Langley, Sunny Country 102.5, Jesse and Jay in the morning. Hi, how are ya? We heard Chris Stapleton in there too with White Horse. So, Josh Turner's on the way for you. Also, Kenny Chesney, Sam Hunt, some Keith Urban, Zach Top, something for you maybe. You can text in 805-925-5764. You could call in too, but not really talky this morning. Excuse me. 805-925-KSNI. 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

0: Billy Carrington, Sunny Country 102.5, Jess and Jay in the morning. What's up? How are you? Well, you'd think this being our country's 250th birthday and stuff, tours in Washington, D.C. would have a booming season, but not so much. Tour guys say that because of closed venues and political climate, business this year is down 70%. So tourism in D.C. down 70%. That's crazy. I've been to Washington. Have you? I've never really spent time there, like doing the Smithsonian and all the touristy things, but even driving through the Capitol is pretty amazing. Because you see all those monuments and stuff. It's like, man, it's crazy. But down 70%. Can you believe that?
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1: All right, are we on? Oh, we're on. This is your roving reporter, Scoop Newsman, back with a special investigative report. It's been confirmed by this eagle-eyed news hawk that this year's Christmas at the Margarita Ranch is going to be bigger and better than ever. Reports are that the Jingle Bell Express will once again whisk passengers from the Central Coast to Santa's Village aboard real steam trains, including original Disney train cars. Where there will be light maze, happy holiday shopping in their memorable marketplace, pony rides for little buckaroos, prolific prestidigitations from a magical magician, and of course, a chance to visit with Santa himself. And this year, they're adding an elf training camp where your little ones can develop the skills needed to become an elf themselves. This just in, an overly excited holiday elf will be a special guest at this year's Christmas at the Margarita Ranch, which runs from November 27th to December 20th. You can reserve your seats now on the Jingle Bell Express by going to christmasatthemargarita.com before the Christmas train passes you by. This has been a Scoop Newsman special report.
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0: Morgan Wallen, Sand in My Boots, Sunny Country 102.5, Jesse and Jay in the Morning. Well, if you're a boomer or even younger than me, you're probably a little freaked out by like Meta glasses, you know, these smart glasses Ray-Ban has and other manufacturers. Well, Norway is considering a temporary ban on smart glasses. I don't know why they say temporary. Excuse me. I think they're a little freaky, to be honest with you. And you can always tell when people are wearing them. They stand out. So it's like, are you recording me? I don't know. Do the Meta glasses have a little light on them when you're like a tally light when they're on and recording? Does it have a little red light? Should. If it doesn't, hopefully it does. Anyway, what are your thoughts on those smart glasses? I think I'd have to get used to it. Not just the recording part of it, but, you know, it shows like emails and stuff on the lens of the glasses while you're in there. It's very robot, like very Mr. Roboto-ish, you know? But hey, maybe they're here to stay, I guess.
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Dan Aldean, Don't Let Me Down. Don't know. It's called Don't Tell On Me. Sorry, I'm not here. I mean, I'm physically here, but I should be at home in bed. Let's be real. This is interesting to me. 21% of workers survey said that they'd like to have a paid day off to go car shopping. That's how stressful car buying is. A paid day off? What?

0: Josh Ross on Sunny Country 102.5. And hey, how you look? It's Jesse and Jay in the morning. Well, if you like the McRib sandwich, you might want to consider moving to Germany. It's the only country where the McRib is available all year long. I personally am not a fan. I prefer to have real ribs. Go figure. All right, Jay Turner, a bit, more than a bit under the weather. Actually quite sick and probably shouldn't be here. But duty calls and Jesse's still traveling. So don't be surprised if you wake up and it's just her tomorrow. Because that's the plan, man. I got to kick this thing. And you don't want to get it either. So I shouldn't even be. But I'll tell you what. I have the studio door closed. And I have that Lysol disinfectant spray. So as soon as I walk out the door, I'm going to just drench this room, and hopefully that will keep everybody from getting sick as well. You know, I don't like to use sick days. Nobody does, really, because, you know, we have responsibilities and stuff. But it's more responsible to keep your virus out of the workplace. Stay home when you're sick. I know. I'm being a hypocrite right now, huh? It is what it is. Cole Wetzel's on the way. Also, Riley Green in a moment.
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Worst way, it's prior. Sorry. Oh man, I'm not firing on all 8 cylinders today. That's for sure. Riley Green, the worst way. Sunny Country 102.5. Jesse and Jay in the morning. A little bit under the weather here. Jesse will be back tomorrow, however, and more than likely flying solo. Well, my good friend Andy is taking her dog to get an operation right now, a surgery. And Pryor and Lee, the Pryor Bear would not want me playing this song. He'd want me playing one of his own songs, because the Pryor and Lee duo after American Idol, or The Voice, rather, is defunct now. They split up. Lee decided he didn't want to do it, and Pryor's like, whatever. But this song is relevant for Andy and Buddy. And I know she's going to cry, but you know what? Tears are important. This one's called Good Old Dogs and God. Goes out to Buddy on Sunny Country 102.5.

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0: Newsman back with a special investigative report. It's been confirmed by this eagle-eyed news hawk that this year's Christmas at the Margarita Ranch is going to be bigger and better than ever. Reports are that the Jingle Bell Express will once again whisk passengers from the Central Coast to Santa's Village aboard real steam trains, including original Disney train cars, where there will be a light maze, happy holiday shopping in their memorable marketplace, pony rides for little buckaroos, prolific prestidigitations from a magical magician, and of course, a chance to visit with Santa himself. And this year, they're adding an elf training camp, where your little ones can develop the skills needed to become an elf themselves. This just in, an overly excited holiday elf will be a special guest at this year's Christmas at the Margarita Ranch, which runs from November 27th to December 20th. You can reserve your seats now on the Jingle Bell Express by going to christmasatthemargarita.com before the Christmas train passes you by. This has been a Scoop Newsman special report.
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Finders Keepers. New stuff from Luke Bryan, joined by Luke Combs. I like to call it the Lukes. Jesse J in the morning. Hi, how are you? Jesse will be back tomorrow. This one's by Justin Moore. It's called Time's a Ticket. It's on Sunny Country 102.5.

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0: Dierks Bentley and Free and Easy Down the Road I Go. Sunny Country 102.5 is Jess and Jay in the morning. Well, no surprises here, but according to a recent study from Harvard Business School, people who apologized are perceived as more trustworthy. You think? Owning it, accountability, and saying I'm sorry, that's trustworthy for sure. It's almost like, you know, someone did it. You know it was their fault. And when you own it and you say, hey, I'm sorry, that's on me. You're definitely more trustworthy. I don't think we need a Harvard Business School study to do that. Have you done that lately? Can you own it? I can. I usually do. You know, I always do whenever it's my fault. And that's not infrequent. Lainey Wilson's on the way, and Jason Aldean too.
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1: About 12 minutes past 8 in sunny country, it's Jesse and Jay in the morning. A little heavy on the J today as Jesse is out. She'll be back tomorrow, though. You know, normally we're caught up, so we try to yuck it up as morning show geeks. But once in a while, we get serious, and this is one of those occasions. Time to find out what's good. Jenny Mulks is on the line, and there's a big golf tournament coming up this Saturday at Finn's in Pismo Beach. Jenny, why don't you go ahead and tell us all about it, girl? We're glad to have you.
2: Yeah, we have this Saturday, October 10th, we are teeing off at 8 a.m. It'll be a scramble, five-person team. You don't even have to be good to play.
1: That's me.
2: You just have to have a good heart.
1: Why did she look at me when she said that?
2: We only count strokes, we don't count drinks.
1: I'd win in that case.
2: We will kick off, actually, with some Bloody Marys and Baileys in the morning to loosen up your backs.
1: That'll help.
2: So, and, of course, donuts.
1: Yeah.
2: Well, everything raises money for our kids with cancer.
1: Yeah, that's the point right there, kids with cancer. That's how Jenny and I met. She was at another cancer event, and I saw her there, and she told me about this event. And I was like, hold on, wait a minute. We need to have you on the show about it. Well, give us the elevator pitch like we know nothing about it.
2: Elevator pitch. Well, one of the worst days in your life would probably be when you heard the words your child has cancer.
1: Mm-hmm.
2: And these families are thrown into a full-blown tsunami. So along comes Hope Helps with travel and accommodations as far as finances. We do emotional support programs. These people are on a marathon, not a sprint.
1: Mm.
2: So we do the emotional support programs for the entire family. And then we also do advocacy work and education, and then bring community together to understand the importance of giving hope to these families.
1: Yeah. You know, we are very involved with St. Jude. In fact, I'm off to Memphis in a couple of weeks, and that's their word, too, hope. Because, really, you know, the medicine can do so much. You kind of have to believe that you're going to get better, too, and therein lies the hope. But it goes way beyond just the person fighting cancer. Everyone around them is kind of fighting it, too, and you guys kind of help that way, too.
2: Absolutely. I don't think you realize what you're going to deal with until it hits your family directly. Mm-hmm. Being a cancer survivor and a caregiver, I understand both sides of it.
1: Right. So golf is a fun way to raise some money, but it's all about raising the money, too. So there'll be silent auction items and raffle tickets and stuff you can buy as well. If somebody can't golf or doesn't golf or it just scares them to think about golfing, although Jenny's right, a scramble, especially, no disrespect to Pismo Beach Golf Course, but you're not playing at, you know, Augusta. This is a nine-hole golf course that people can, you know, a lot of hacks like myself go out and sharpen their skill out there without worrying about, hey, what are you doing? That's not ethical. That's not the rules. Pismo Beach, the nine-hole golf course, is a very fun course to play. Even people who do play Augusta and Pebble Beach love it. But you don't have the pressure of it being, you know, the Montecito Country Club or some hoity-toity place that everybody's going to be like, come on, man, let us play through. It'll be fun. So I would say even if you've never picked up a golf club, get on a foursome. They only have to count one or two of your drives. It'll be fun.
2: Absolutely. And it's about doing it together, just like cancer.
1: Yeah.
2: You don't do it alone.
1: That's right. So,
2: and we have an awesome after party.
1: That will be fun. We've got a cool after party with some cool auction prize. In fact, I told, yes. I'm not
2: and
1: trying
2: Jane's
1: to.
2: Jane's Gang
1: is playing. Love that band. I'm not trying to be a name dropper. Bruce Springsteen told me never drop names, but. she got it. Not everybody does.
2: You can use my name.
1: I reached out to Hardy. Hardy's one of the most award-winning songwriters in Nashville. He'll be playing at Stagecoach this summer, and he sent a guitar. But when I told him it was for kids, you know what he did, which was extra cool? He sent a kid's guitar. It's a smaller version of a guitar so that little hands can learn

0: how to play, because he wants these kids to be songwriters too. And we're going to put that up for grabs on Saturday as well at Finn. So that'll be fun. And he signed it for them. So that's kind of cool.
1: So special. Thank you for getting that.
0: I don't mean to corner you and get a gotcha moment, but what other cool stuff do you have?
1: At the event?
0: Yeah.
1: Well, we're going to have not just the golfers that are coming there. It's going to also be people that don't golf and that just want to come and have a party. So other items, we actually have a beautiful gold and diamond and emerald necklace. If you don't want to win prizes, you can win cash, because we're obviously going to do a 50-50.
0: Cash is king.
1: Where you get half the money, we get half the money.
0: Love it.
1: We have all kinds of one-night stays, two-night stays, winery excursions. So you can't lose by coming.
0: And no pressure, but... Yeah. Say it. I interrupted you. Go on.
1: That's okay. I was going to say, play for a purpose and party for a purpose.
0: I love the way you think. You know, no pressure, but if you win the 50-50, most charity events I go to, people donate at least a portion of it back, if not all of it back. So no pressure, but if you win, don't be that guy or gal.
1: Wouldn't be mad.
0: That's right. Well, listen, Jenny, appreciate you getting up and joining us this morning, and we'll see you on Saturday.
1: Thank you, Jay. We look forward to that. You guys come on out and check us out at alongcomeshope.com.
0: Yeah, I was just going to ask you about that, but I started coughing. So I'm a little bit under the weather. I apologize. Covered. Yeah. All right, Jenny is going to be looking for you on Saturday. I'll be there. The Hardy Guitar will be there. The 50-50 will be there. The Bloodies, the Baileys, all going to be there. You should be there as well. Jenny, thanks for your time, girl.
1: Thanks, Jay. Have a blessed day.
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0: 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Hey, Ashley Cook is in town Friday night at the beautiful Fremont Theater. 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Really, really cool gal. 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But surprisingly, it's a small theater, and there are still tickets available. So if you want to go see Ashley Cook Friday night, you should go.
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0: Moving on. I hate how you look, actually, is what it's called. Josh Ross on Sunny Country 102.5 with Jesse and Jay in the morning. Well, you might be part of the percentage of people who eat standing up about 150 times a year. Not every meal, but, you know, it used to drive my mom crazy. My stepdad did it all the time. She'd create this beautiful meal, and he'd be in the kitchen lurking and just standing there eating. She'd be like, Cliff, I'm going to plate it up in just a minute. He's like, I don't care. Drove her nuts. The only time I eat when I'm standing up is when there's no place to sit.
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0: Zach Taub. I never lie. Sunny Country 102.5, Jesse and Jay in the morning. What's happening? Here ya. You know, we like to find out what's good on the Central Coast, and I know when you're thinking, wait a minute, how can Mission Hope Cancer Center be good? Well, it is good. A lot of good happens over there. Dr. Ben is here, and Liz, both from Mission Hope Cancer Center, an oncologist and a surgeon physician and a registered nurse. So welcome in, you guys.
1: Good morning.
2: Hello, good morning.
0: We're glad to have you. Let's talk Mission Hope.
1: Yeah, so this is a busy season. There's several different cancers that we recognize in the fall. But the reason we're here mainly is because we have an event that's happening next Wednesday. Mm-hmm. And it's called Girls Night Out. And for some reason, Jay, I'm invited. I don't understand. I never really understood. Because it's like pretty much, you know, like 100 women and like two or three guys. And I'm one of them.
2: But he makes it so fun.
0: Yeah.
2: Yeah. That's why we invite him back every year.
0: Yeah. Well, that's good. And plus, you need to have a doc there. You need to have make it legit, right?
2: Yeah. One that likes to ask questions and make the crowd laugh.
0: Mm-hmm.
1: Yeah. So we focus on cancers, prevention and discussion about healthy lifestyles and how do we not only prevent cancers, but how do we detect them early? Because if we're going to get one of these diagnoses, we want it to happen super early when they are, you know, curable and the treatment options are more options for cure. And so we'll have a panel of different docs that are going to mm-hmm. be there that specialize in these different cancers. And Liz, who do we have coming this year?
2: We have, so far, Dr. Tamala. We also have Alexis Paulson. She mm-hmm. is the in charge of the lung screening program. Mm-hmm. So we have a panel of speakers. They'll be discussing different types of cancers, updates, cancers for women. Alexis Paulson, she's the nurse practitioner who is in charge of the lung screening program. If you've had a history of smoking, a history of any type of abnormal lung scans, you can get into the program as well. Yearly CT screening for lung issues, you can get onto the screening program within that program. We're also going to have Sylvia, our new PA that works closely with Dr. Dean. Dr. Dean's our new colorectal surgeon. She works closely with him. Women do get colon cancer too. I think when we talk about women, we're mostly talking, breasts. Mm. It's focused more on breasts.
0: But well, and men also can get breast cancer,
2: yeah,
0: too.
2: Yeah, and men can get 100%. Breast cancer, too. Women can get colon cancer as well. It is one of the top cancers that women can get. She'll discuss early detection, warning signs, because with warning signs for colorectal, a lot of them are like our normal daily things that we don't think about cancer, and some of those signs and symptoms can mask as well.
1: Well, when do you go for screening? I mean, we've got folks listening today.
2: 45. Yeah. Well,
1: it changed, right?
2: The new colorectal screening age is 45. It changed from 50.
1: Unless high risk.
2: Unless high risk, or you have a history of colon cancer in your family. Yeah. But 45 is the new, gotta get your colon.
0: Well, my family has a history of colitis and Crohn's disease, so mm-hmm. my doctor sends me twice as often as I normally would for colonoscopy. Normally, instead of waiting 5 years, he's got me on like 3 years or something like that. Mm-hmm.
1: And is that the best nap you've ever had?
0: It is.
1: Until
0: you wake up with flatulence and you're worried about everybody. Oh, I'm sorry.
1: But
0: you don't have to hear it all the time.
1: Right? Huh? Yeah. So if you haven't done it.
2: It doesn't even bother you.
1: Well, and it's a good point. So colonoscopy is gold standard. It's what we want folks to do. But there are other options. If that is a barrier to someone who's listening, there you can do the Cologuard. So that's an option, and it's not perfect, you know, so we don't want folks thinking that they could definitely do that instead of colonoscopy. But if that's the barrier between finding one of these cancers early, talk to your primary doc about it, because it is something to do. And I think there's even a

0: new blood tests. We're getting into where there are other blood potential tests. Options mm-hmm. That we can detect DNA in the blood.
1: Genetic screenings.
0: Sure. Yep. A lot of those things. About the speakers, though, Dr. Tamala, rock star in our community, GYN oncologist. A lot of communities our size don't have a GYN oncologist. And so the fact that we do here, I think if Bono went to medical school, it'd be Dr. Tamala. If you haven't met him before, he cut his hair. But, he's very, very skilled, and he brings just a wealth of knowledge to our community. Lung cancer screening, same thing. Alexis, we know that we have many cancers in our community that are diagnosed at stage 3 and 4 that could be diagnosed at stage 1 or 2. So if someone listening has that history of smoking or is smoking right now, it's covered by insurance. You come in, you get a low-dose CT, and you find one of these nodules early. And we find several of these cancers just not causing any symptoms. And I think that's the hard part is when we sit down and talk with folks, many families are just in shock. They say, I feel good, doc. I don't understand. How can I have this going on?
1: And not have the symptoms.
0: Yeah, not have the symptoms. But then you look at the scans, and then we never want to be there where we have, a much more advanced disease. If we can find it early, it's so important.
2: Yeah, I think it's human nature to feel like, oh, this is nothing, it'll go away. But when you're having your exam, at the end of the exam, doctors always finish with the same thing. Do you have any questions for me? And don't be shy. If you think you might have a bump or you think you might have a cough or something, don't assume that it's nothing. Let them prove that it's nothing. I had anxiety like a lot of people over something, and I went to the doctor. I'm like, I think I have this. And they're like, oh, no, you don't have that. Don't worry about it. And I was like, ooh, that goes. Because I have history in my family of cancer, heart disease, and the Crohn's and colitis. And I thought for sure, my brother said it to me once. He lost a big part of his colon, and he's on a bag now, and he's 10 years older than me. But he said to me one time, and I know he felt victimized by it, but he said, it's not a matter of if, it's a matter of when this is going to happen to you too. And I said that to my doctor. I'm like, well, I'm going to get it because two of my nieces have it, my brothers have it, I'm going to get it. He's like, not necessarily. And that was tremendously relieving to me because I thought for sure that I was next.
1: So, and early detection, with early detection, that's why it's so important. We have more options.
2: Well, the Cologuard is great, but they're not seeing it. Colonoscopy, they might detect diverticuli or something.
1: And what should be done next.
2: Yeah. In fact, Nataskin is my doctor, and I came out of my last colonoscopy. TMI to the listeners, I get it, but it's important. The first thing he said to me, because I told him before the exam that I was worried about the possibility of Crohn's and colitis, and he said, well, there's no evidence of it in you at all. And I went, whew.
0: That's
2: and
0: great.
2: He probably, I don't know, maybe he could have seen it from the test you mail in. I don't know. But he had
0: probably
2: eyes
0: not.
2: On it.
0: Yeah, probably not with Cologuard. And so, look at that. So there's an example of something that you think might be there. You're worried about going in, so you avoid going in and doing those tests, and then you go in and you actually find out better news.
2: And if you do get the bad news, at least it's now on the radar and they can start treatment immediately.
1: Absolutely.
2: All right. Well,
1: Girls Night Out, to reserve a spa, 805-219-HOPE. 805-219-HOPE. You can call Mission Hope Cancer Center. We'll be having giveaways, appetizers. Mission Hope provides a number of services for patients in the community. Nurse navigation, that's me. I'm a nurse navigator there for the breast program. We also have another nurse navigator, Aditi Solano. She works with colorectal and gyne as well. She is Dr. Tamala's nurse navigator. We have dietitians, social services, counseling, different things that we offer the community. Just call and ask if you have any questions about what we provide there for our patients and the
0: direct
1: community.
0: Direct financial support for folks that are going through cancer.
1: Financial support, monetary grants that they can apply for.
0: Gas cards. It's just because we have a community that's so generous in the Santa Maria Valley. And so there's a lot of services that we're able to offer because of the community.
2: Well, and prior to Mission Hope opening, you might have had to go all the way down to Santa Barbara or L.A. to get one treatment done, and then you're going up to Stanford for another one. Now you can get most of it done now. But people don't even think about or talk about all the ancillary services that are there, dietitians and treating the family members. I mean, when your husband or your daughter, your wife is diagnosed, I mean, there's trauma to the family as well. It's kind of like Al-Anon for alcoholics. It's like you're going through it too. You might not have the disease, but your life is affected by it. And I really think that's a key part
1: and
2: of it.
1: Gas cards we provide too. If they do have to travel elsewhere, there are also organizations that help with lodging, hotel, all those different kinds of things. It's a matter of asking.

0: routine, getting out there, using the resources, because there are some people who don't use them.
1: Give us that girls' night out date again.
0: It is October 14th.
2: Next Wednesday.
0: It's either 14th
2: or 15th. Yeah, next Wednesday, 5 p.m. at the Cancer Center. Please call. Let's get the phone number again.
0: Again, just because we want to have registration. Call to reserve your spot, 805-219-HOPE.
1: 805-219-HOPE.
0: Yes.
1: And hopefully you never need Mission
0: October
1: Hope Cancer
0: 14th.
1: Center. But if you do, it's there for you.
0: Yes.
1: Doc, Liz, thanks for coming in. God bless you for doing what you do. We're glad that you're here.
0: Thank you for having us.
2: Thanks, Jay.
1: All right.
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Ella Langley, Sunny Country 102.5, Jesse and Jay in the morning. Well, yesterday was the first Monday in October, which means the U.S. Supreme Court was back in session. At least one branch of our government's doing a little work. It's the laziest Congress in the history of the United States. I mean, I think they've had like 34 bills put forth, and a lot of them were about renaming stuff. It's just pathetic. Nonpartisan, by the way. Republicans, Democrats, all losers. Sorry, not sorry. Do your job, man. Congress, get over it. Here's Eric Church. It's Hell of a View on Sunny Country.

0: Zimmerman on Sunny Country 102.5, the Chevy Silverado. It's Jesse and Jay in the morning. Well, 25% of us have an artificial Christmas tree in our homes, and they last an average of 9 years, and I'm one of them. And, you know, sadly, this is the last year for Holloway's Christmas Tree Farm. Carl and his family up there are doing it one last time, so if you love the live trees, go on up and support the Holloway's at their last year at the Holloway's Christmas Tree Farm. But if you're like me, you're going to pull out that tree from the garage, plug it in, and hope it still works.
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Tennessee Orange, it's Megan Roney. Sunny Country 102.5. It's Jesse and Jay in the morning. You know, about 2% of people say they always cheat when playing card games or board games. 2%. It's not a lot, but cheaters. Admitting it. Does that make you feel better? Just stop cheating. Here comes Luke Combs on Sunny Country.

0: Jason Aldean anytime soon. Sunny Country 102.5. Hey, it's Jay. You know, for as long as I've been on Sunny Country, there's been Christian's Mattress Express. 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

0: All My Exes from Lauren Elena with Chase Matthew. It's Jesse and Jay in the morning. Jesse will be back at the work tomorrow, and I probably won't be, to be honest with you, unless this thing breaks overnight. But oof, it's bad. You don't want what I've got. It's ugly, and I don't know what I've got. I haven't been diagnosed. I haven't gone to the doctor. It's, doctor, what? How dare I? And I have health insurance too. It's crazy. I'm just a stoic old man. Why, in my day, we waited for it to get serious. If I can't breathe, then I'll go. But right now, I can breathe. Lainey Wilson on the way. Also, Kenny Chesney, some L.O. Langley, and Harper. Excuse me, Harper Grace, too.
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That's Lainey, 4x4 by You, a song she dedicates to Duck, who's now her husband now. But even before, she was like, this is from my best friend, Duck. Love it. All right, listen, I'm out of here. I'm going to go drink half a bottle of NyQuil. Yeah, NyQuil during the day. Figure. I need to go to sleep. Jesse will be here for you tomorrow, though. I'll leave with

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0: 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Meet Frankie.
1: I've been dancing since I was 4 years old. It's just been such a huge blessing in my life, and I really couldn't imagine what my life would be like without it. When I was 7 years old, my dad passed away from a heart condition, and I felt like I've had to grow up a lot faster than a lot of my friends. The reason why I opened my savings account was because of my dad's Social Security benefits. I got that money and we put it into my savings, and that's what helped me keep going through all the years I've done dance. When I went in to set up my savings account for CESLOC, I was like, wow, I instantly felt like an adult. When I think of making moves, of course I think about dance, but it also means moving into my adulthood and pursuing my future. 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

Combs, where the wild things are on Sunny Country 102.5. And I know it's Tuesday. Guess what else it is today? Yes, I know it's Taco Tuesday, but guess what else it is today? National Taco Day. It's tacos for everyone today. I'll take the pulled pork street taco, please. In fact, I'm having three when I get off the air. Here's Chris Young.

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2: All right, are we on? Oh, we're on. This is your roving reporter, Scoop Newsman, back with a special investigative report. It's been confirmed by this eagle-eyed news hawk that this year's Christmas at the Margarita Ranch is going to be bigger and better than ever. Reports are that the Jingle Bell Express will once again whisk passengers from the Central Coast to Santa's Village aboard real steam trains, including original Disney train cars, where there will be a light maze, happy holiday shopping in their memorable marketplace, pony rides for little buckaroos, prolific prestidigitations from a magical magician, and of course, a chance to visit with Santa himself. And this year, they're adding an elf training camp where your little ones can develop the skills needed to become an elf themselves. This just in, an overly excited holiday elf will be a special guest at this year's Christmas at the Margarita Ranch, which runs from November 27th to December 20th. You can reserve your seats now on the Jingle Bell Express by going to christmasatthemargarita.com before the Christmas train passes you by. This has been a Scoop Newsman special report.
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Waitress! So, if you know anything about anything, you know that a double diamond means 20 million units sold. Right here. This is a double diamond song. 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

Morgan Wallen, Wasted on You on Sunny Country 102.5. So in honor of National Taco Day today, we're going to Taco Town, actually. In surveys online, 2% of people have never eaten a taco. What is wrong with you? 53% of Americans prefer soft tacos over hard tacos. I'd say yes, street tacos for me. Also, a ton of places are running deals today. After

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0: 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Body like a back road. Hey, it's Catfish. 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
1: Tell you what. So if you got your tickets to go see Kenny in concert, just announced big stadium tour, the original Vibe Room tour. Next year, opening, Eric Church, Sheryl Crow, sounds good. Carry on. Kenny.

Shaboozy, a bar song on Sunny Country 102.5. He's also got the song that they hear every time ESPN does their college football anthem on ESPN. Mm-hmm. It's called High Noon.

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1: 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Are you kidding? Jesse and Jay in the morning. I mean, come on. 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

Zimmerman, number one song for 1 week, Chevy Silverado on Sunny Country 102.5. In whiskey news, whiskey will be distilled in space for the first time as part of an experiment. It'll also measure how it ages in the harsh environment. Good job. Because when we get to Mars, oh yeah, we're going to be drinking. Jason, I'll be here.

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1: All right, are we on? Oh, we're on. This is your roving reporter, Scoop Newsman, back with a special investigative report. It's been confirmed by this eagle-eyed news hawk that this year's Christmas at the Margarita Ranch is going to be bigger and better than ever. Reports are that the Jingle Bell Express will once again whisk passengers from the Central Coast to Santa's Village aboard real steam trains, including original Disney train cars. Where there will be light maze, happy holiday shopping in their memorable marketplace, pony rides for little buckaroos, prolific prestidigitations from a magical magician, and of course, a chance to visit with Santa himself. And this year, they're adding an elf training camp where your little ones can develop the skills needed to become an elf themselves. This just in, an overly excited holiday elf will be a special guest at this year's Christmas at the Margarita Ranch, which runs from November 27th to December 20th. You can reserve your seats now on the Jingle Bell Express by going to christmasatthemargarita.com before the Christmas train passes you by. This has been a Scoop Newsman special report.
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story from Australia. 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

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Hey, it's Catfish. Hope your Tuesday's going well. Here comes Ella Langley. Loving life again on Sunny Country.

0: Megan. It's for the girls.
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Justin Lynch with Jelly Roll in the Chevrolet on Sunny Country 102.5. And maybe you saw Dustin when he came to the Mina Robles Amphitheater in Paso Robles. He was great. Nice coming back. October 18th. Keep it on Sunny Country for your chance to win tickets. Zach Brown.

0: Buddy Rod is on the line from Spencer's Fresh Markets. They have three stores now, one in Lompoc, Morro Bay, and Santa Maria. And he's the meat manager for all three of them. So when you take advantage of that USDA Prime Try on sale this week, make sure you thank Rod and his team from the meat department. Hi, Rod.
1: How you doing today?
0: Not bad. I guess we have till like 10 p.m. to take advantage of that amazing deal on the tries.
1: Exactly. This is the last day of our 30th anniversary ad, and we've got the Prime Tri-Tips out there at $6.99 a pound, and it's in a value pack bag, and those bags only have two tri-tips in them, so it's a perfect size for everyone, and the marbling on those Prime Tries is absolutely gorgeous. We've also got boneless, skinless chicken breasts out there last day at $1.99 a pound in a value pack. We have baby back ribs at $3.99 a pound. We have Harris Ranch beef back ribs at $4.99 a pound, pork chops, boneless, $3.99 a pound, as well as pork tenderloins. And our sausage of the week is our linguica and our cheddar jalapeno at $5.99.
0: And you know, you should keep in mind, these are only the items that are on sale. If you hear the pork chop and you think, well, wait, I want a bone-in pork chop, it might not be on sale, but they got them for you. Just ask, ring the bell, and the guys from the meat department will come out. You know what, Ron? I hardly ever have to ring the bell. You know why? They're constantly restocking that meat shelf. And they're out there practically every time I go in there. I'm like, hey, man, can you cut me a New York about yay big? They're like, hang tight, I'll be right back.
1: Yep, they'll take care of you for sure.
0: No doubt about it. And the produce aisle's brimming to go with everything to go alongside it.
1: Yeah, the produce this week, we've got a lot of local produce. We've got the local large tomatoes grown in the San Luis Obispo area, 99 cents a pound. Our friends at Bonnie Pack gave us Brussels sprouts. We've got them out there, 2 pounds for $3. We've got our lettuce sale from Bonnie Pack, romaine, green, and red leaf, or iceberg, all at 99 cents each. So a lot of great deals there. We've got yellow, orange, or red bell peppers at 99 cents a pound. And on this warm weather, if you want to get something refreshing, we've got the mini watermelons or the whole cantaloupes out there at $1.99 each.
0: Yes, sir. 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That's what I say.
1: 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The Boar's Head is number one, and we carry a full lineup of the meats and the cheeses.
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That's Riley Green on Sunny Country 102.5. Whose album just debuted at number 3 on the Billboard 200 all-genre chart? That's all genres, people.

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Save me the trouble. And I will, because, you know, when I make a mistake, I own up to it on the air and I admit it almost every day. Well, I was under the impression Co Wetzel was dating Ella Langley. That is not the case. And in fact, Ella Langley is dating Tucker Wetmore. Now, to me, they're kind of interchangeable because they both came in at the same year. They're both young bucks. Tucker's probably doing a little better than Co. But Co Wetzel

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McCreary and those bottle rockets with Hootie and the Blowfish on Sunny Country 102.5. So are you flying for the holidays coming up? If so, you should probably be making your reservations about now, according to the airlines. So here comes a new airline stat that's kind of fun that just came through. Did you know that 13% of people will not and are afraid of flying in an airplane? That's pretty high, 13%. 51% say no problem. We're flying. Jordan Davis.

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1: Hey, our buddy Rod is on the line from Spencer's Fresh Markets. They have three stores now, one in Lompoc, Morro Bay, and Santa Maria. And he's the meat manager for all three of them. 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
2: How you doing today?
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2: Exactly. 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
1: And you know, you should keep in mind, these are only the items that are on sale. If you hear the pork chop and you think, well, wait, I want a bone-in pork chop, it might not be on sale, but they got them for you. Just ask, ring the bell, and the guys from the meat department will come out. You know what, Rod? I hardly ever have to ring the bell. You know why? They're constantly restocking that meat shelf. And they're out there practically every time I go in there. I'm like, hey, man, can you cut me a New York about yay big? They're like, hang tight, I'll be right back.
2: Yep, they'll take care of you for sure.
1: No doubt about it. And the produce aisle is brimming again with everything to go alongside it.
2: Yeah, the produce this week, we've got a lot of local produce. We've got the local large tomatoes grown in the San Luis Obispo area, 99 cents a pound. Our friend at Bonnie Pack gave us Brussels sprouts. We've got them out there, 2 pounds for $3. We've got our lettuce sale from Bonnie Pack, romaine, green, and red leaf, or iceberg, all at 99 cents each. So a lot of great deals there. We've got yellow, orange, or red bell peppers at 99 cents a pound. And on this warm weather, if you want to get something refreshing, we've got the mini watermelons or the whole cantaloupes out there at $1.99 each.
1: Yes, sir. And never hit a Spencer's Fresh Market without hitting the service deli for some Boar's Head meats and cheeses. That's what I say.
2: 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The Boar's Head is number one, and we carry a full lineup of the meats and the cheeses.
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So, did you hear about The Bachelor and what the producers of The Bachelor are trying to do? If you're a Bachelor fan, you're going to love this. They're now looking for a guy for the next installment who's actually searching for love. Apparently, they were always looking for a guy to become an